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This love is fine. 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
4: Wanna dance by water neath the Mexican sky. Drink some margaritas by swinging blue lights. Listen to the mariachi play at midnight. Are you with me? Are you with me?

said, man means nothing, he means less to me than the lowliest cactus flower.

us be. And the Lord said, and the Lord said, I burned down your cities.

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We shall fight on the seas and oceans. We shall defend our island, whatever the cost may be. We shall never surrender.

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